watched it from afar. Yes, I watched as the clouds began to part. Isaac, can you see me now? I've known you all my life, and I worship the ground you walk.

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You look so alone.

popular song. Killing brain cells, killing time. When I finally get back, I'll be feeling fine. Hope I get to chill out in my 20s while I'm still in mine. Tap right out the matrix, but I'm just out here maneuvering.